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1: Fellas, I'm ready to get up and do my thing.
2: Go ahead.
1: 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Like a sex machine, man.
2: Yeah.
1: Moving, doing it, you know.
2: Yeah.
1: Can I count it off?
2: Go ahead.
1: One, two, three.

what they'll take, their bonus pay. To Molly McDonald, neon lady, beauties that which obeys.

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And give a medal to replace the sun. Of Mrs. Annie Johnson.